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burst out into the light. We're one, but we're not the same. We get to carry each other

Have you come here for forgiveness? Have you come to raise the dead? Have you come here to play Jesus? To the lepers in your head.

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I'll never give up looking for my baby.